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But damn, if I leave here. Yeah. 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
1: 2 horas, 22 minutos. 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
0: 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You know I'm a dog, on command if you tell me I sit for you.
1: 21.
0: They don't understand I bun.
1: Nah.
0: Took a G5 to Milan.
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0: Treat me like a king, I'm a don.
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1: 3 horas. 31 minutos. 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
1: Golden rubbers in these denim pockets. On my waist there's a black Glock. New girl moved on the block. She been plotting on my brown cock. Last night I slept over hers. During sex I overheard. 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
0: 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You know what I mean? I pay attention and study from the greats. So a motherfucker could have the hit song on radio and I probably have a better show than him because the way that I have everybody into it and the way that I MC is better than him. You know what I mean? But you know, a lot of people don't know what MCing is, so

0: spotted Vince Thornton has more details.
1: Thank you, Sherry. I'm here in Pelican Cove, where locals are in a panic after yet another severed limb washed up earlier today. This time, an ear. Residents believe it may belong to one of four men who have gone missing since last week, and claim that recent sightings of a mysterious figure in the water may be to blame.
2: The same question is on everyone's mind. Who or what?